exist, that they can't touch tangible. But realize that there are things that exist that are intangible. If the universe is endless, I mean, whatever else that there is life, I mean, we couldn't be the same. So therefore, we're indigenous to the universe, so we have to try to preserve our

Moroccan people is the more we realize what is missing from our society and what is missing from our environment. And we realize that people never really get the chance to live. We'll have to take control of them destiny. And in this era, we see which part the positive people are going to connect worldwide and take over and replenish your planet, replenish your society, and replenish your whole way of living. Because in my mind,

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Good morning everybody, the Fab Mix is beginning now on Tilos Radio 90.3, live from the studio, from the Digipal Hotel studio in Budapest. I want to thank Voodoo Doodoo, who helped me when I was not here 2 weeks ago during this Fab Mix. He was the special guest. And just after this Fab Mix, he prepared also a special selection. Donc, je voudrais également remercier tous les gens qui étaient avec moi en vacances et j'espère que vous êtes maintenant réveillés. I hope that you woke up well. This morning, we will listen to some vinyls that I just bring from France. So it will be a little bit old-style music, like Depeche Mode or Alan Parsons Project. We begin with a glimpse of Conan the Barbarian.

The Fab Mix is slowly ending. Next show will be Cell Action. It's time to wake up, everybody.

should I say the mother, bringing it back again. From the drumming on the Congo, it came with a strong flow and continued to grow. Feet moved to the beat of the tabalo, that gave the story and followed, for then it landed on American soil.

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And I wouldn't have been special, not different from anyone, because back

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1: 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Here come the judge. Here come the judge. Everybody know that he is the judge.
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Who the victim? Who the victim? 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Who the victim? Who the victim? Who the victim? 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

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I'm from the gritty of New York. 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We sliding through in that ice cream butter pecan Porsche. Very concerned about the new drug laws they enforce. Even though most of your drug transactions is hands off, he gained a lot of respect. 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

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I'm chefing up that food in the kitchen. I got your bitch in a new with a pole like she's stripping. Money machine clicking, counting this chicken. Yeah, I'm different. Yeah, pirate. Okay. Next.

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0: 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Pass me that wool hat.
1: Yeah.
0: And that cold glass of Licato
1: over there. Go right there.
0: Yeah. Shit is real, right?
1: What's her name again?
0: That's
1: Cleopatra,
0: a fact.
1: Right?

0: 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Say it,
1: nigga. Fuck is y'all doing
2: cool
1: over
2: out,
1: there,
2: man? What the see? Fuck is you doing?
0: Can't rain niggas out.
1: See
0: all these motherfucking niggas and shit.
1: You wildin', nigga? I'm chilling with Cleopatra.
2: What's that, Cleo? What up, Cleo?
3: Call me now, now, now.
2: Well, fuck you then. Hope you fall. 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

0: 20 to 30 minutes, the two people appear to survey the area. And at one point, you see one holding a handgun.
1: Another hiding something under their clothes. Eventually, they cross the street and open fire. Both of them shoot at the crowd outside the door, and one of them hits the other victim while still firing their weapons.

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Now something you know. Give me some extra no songs. No pattern, no savage. My muggling folks drop of a dime or an impulse. Dropping the rhyme or an insult. Keeping the rhyme or an insult. Hot out some time in the Nisco. Better in the pine box of this folks. Now every time I gotta tell the boy, don't try to get involved. See, when it comes to rhyming, this is a diamond in this ball. Me, I'm steady climbing. Trust me, and I won't fall. Me, some said that I'm all goat. See, y'all niggas is all mode. See, I come to finish my sworn open. And even more, I'm out of the king's wardrobe. And me, out of broke, and I'm in war mode. But when the war mode, you know that the war's on. I pull a horn from my head, I'm on the wall. They say that I'm foregone, so foregone that they forget that I'm Osborne. The space of the space room, so they'd give away any given day a jetpack to their guard on. Me, I keep it level like a lawnmower. You feel a strong odor, that means it's all over. You just have all my steps, people falling over. They be all yawn, they be corpses on my lawn, before my lawn. Before one, if I'm called on, they be scorched on to the sword off, so you better get lost. You are strong, kick it so strong from the sword off, they'll be sing across town to the town wall. You get found in the lost found, you're just found, you'll be tossed round. Who's where I'm found, they'll be worn down. Studios are fine, they'll be going down. There ain't no time to be throwing down. I don't be doing now. I got no time for the bowing down. My time is here now. I come to air it out. See, when it comes to rhyming, this is a diamond in this wall. Me, I'm still climbing. Trust me, and I.

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What you ain't trying to eat, nigga? Come on. What is you waiting for? Nigga tired just sitting around, man. Come on. Come on. Everything was all good. That shit real. Yeah.

0: bars if I do construction. Skyscrapers, how I write it, like a full production. Outstanding for the opposition, no opinions needed. Victim of a savage beating, this is how I see it. Take my advice, we form strong like the foreign legions. You out here playing jungle, but this is hunting season. Lions in my entourage and they in need of feeding. And they can smell fear, hope when a nigga creeping. You could be considered clever, not enough to beat us. Gotta clip this, gotta serve the stripe of my Adidas. Give me a reason, I can show you how we really eating. Let's be clear, tell me how you wanna be for vegan. Just remember that a picture doesn't have to be framed. I do the work behind the scenes so I don't have to be named. Public service announcement, lend me your ears. Picasso paint picks one of the best this year.
1: Catastrophe is pound, thunder, down, thunder, above.

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I parked outside the club. Tommy up with the petty pack. Hammer, hammer, hammer. Take some money, y'all need that scratch. Man, they turn this shit down, but my car got the scratch.